down my feet, 'cause I thought I was dying. You boys know I'm not a religious man, but I sent a prayer out just in case. You never know. Lo and behold, almost immediately, I had reason to believe my prayer had been heard in a very special place. But it's what happened. I heard the sound. Yes. Yes. It was harps and angels. Harps and angels coming near.

Down says, voice come down, not from the heaven above. 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The street lit up like it was the middle of the day. And I lay there quiet, listening to what that voice had to say. He said, you ain't been a good man.

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Your trombones, kettle.

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There really is an afterlife, and I hope to see all of you there. Let's go get a drink.

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You told me again you preferred handsome men, but for me you'd make an exception. And then clenching your fist for the ones like us who are oppressed by the figures of beauty, you fixed yourself. You said, well, never mind, we're ugly, but